0: Stay tuned on Prodway FM.
1: Teman terbaik kamu. More music, more variety. Prodway Hit List, doing the top 20 countdown. All the hits and nothing but the hits. So, ini dia teman Prodway, juara kita minggu ini di chart Prodway Hit List, the weekly top 20 countdown. Please welcome, this is Tila with Channel. 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
1: So, ini dia nomor 2 juara kita minggu ini di chart 2 hit list the weekly top 20 countdown. Please welcome, this is Tila with Channel. 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

flight to Utah, and that's the first time wiping off the plane, steam breathing snow, darkened by the shades. I'm just staying warm, sipping on my third wine, face is getting red now. I don't need a suntan, press weak, get you used to hearing certain questions.

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